still be heavy with squally thunderstorms tomorrow morning, and showers will ease off gradually later. Right now, the temperature is 27 degrees Celsius, relative humidity 87%. The news from RTHK.

RTHK The News at 11 with Wendy Wong. A magnitude 6.1 aftershock has rocked the southern Philippines hours after a 7.9 earthquake killed at least one person, collapsed buildings and triggered tsunami warnings across the region. Videos posted on Facebook showed a shopping centre with a Jollibee fast food restaurant collapsing into rubble, while a building on a local school campus

0: sleep. The Environmental Protection Department has strengthened emissions control for petrol and LPG vehicles. Roadside remote sensing devices are used to detect invisible pollutants. Vehicles found exceeding the emissions limit must be repaired and are required to pass an emissions test within 12 working days. Otherwise, their licenses will be cancelled. Drive clean for clean air. For details, please visit the Environmental Protection Department's website.
1: 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The annual charity fundraising drive, jointly organized by RTHK and the South China Morning Post, is looking forward, for the 39th time, to supporting a number of worthy causes. So far, Operation Santa Claus has raised more than 415 million Hong Kong dollars for over 380 wonderful charity projects. If you're a Hong Kong registered NGO and you think Operation Santa Claus might be able to help you realize a great idea, then visit the Radio 3 homepage for details. The application deadline is Wednesday, June 10th at midday.
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One from the Bee Gees, 1989 is the year. 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

0: Luscious Jackson on Radio 3. For a Monday afternoon, the thunderstorm warning's disappeared. It usually goes longer. Well, it's gone, so we've got no warnings at the moment. So far, so good. Let you know if anything changes, of course. It's 19 past one on the brew. And Neil Runciman's waiting for us in Ho Chi Minh City, so we'll sort that out in about 6 minutes.
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A number of people asking me if I saw...

0: Malacca wee. But there isn't any roar when the clock strikes four. Everything stops for tea. Oh, a lawyer in a courtroom, in the middle of an alimony plea, has to stop and help him pour when the clock strikes four. Everything stops for tea.
1: Everything stops for tea at four. Born this day, 1944. American singer, songwriter, guitarist, Buzz Skaggs.

gradually later. Right now at the observatory, it is 29 degrees and the humidity is 87%. Please be reminded that the thunderstorm warning is in force. The news from RTHK.

Cheers for Fears. Everybody wants to rule the world. And that is a wrap for this Monday edition of Sunset Sounds. I'll be back with you tomorrow night, 6:30 through 9, doing it all over again. Have yourselves a marvellous Monday evening. Stay dry and out of that black rainstorm.

morning at the moment. And I look forward to your company tomorrow. I promised we're all alone from Rita Coolidge earlier. So to close off with a beautiful song composed by Birthday Boy Boss Skaggs from me, Simon Wilson.

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I've been rinsing all of these memories. For what?

1969, time of the season. The Zombies about ready to wrap up Monday just like that. Here's one of my mom's most favorite songs, The Hollies. He Ain't Heavy, He's My Brother.

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1: And welcome back to Late Night Drive. This next song goes out to all of you that have that special someone waiting for you at home. We're watching from above and spreading the love right here on Late Night Drive, MVG 20 FM.